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1: You know, in less than 2 weeks, what he's going to do on the 4th of July, he's going to fire off that Civil War cannon. Does that every July 4th. He's got one of those, yeah. Keeps it in his garage. Hank Williams Jr.
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It's me, Bob Pickett. And a shout-out to Rio Rancho. Thanks for the request from the Talkback Mike. 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

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Hey, it's Bob Pickett. And another great show is coming to the First Financial Credit Union Amphitheater this summer. Riley Green, along with Randy Houser, on September the 11th. 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

0: 98.1 The Bull, Albuquerque's classic country. George Strait, right or wrong? I wonder what Bubba gave his dad for Father's Day. What did George Strait get for Father's Day? New guitar? New horse? I don't know. No telling. Maybe a new house.
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1: 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Craig Morgan, Almost Home.

0: deaths. This is the day you're on the same list as George Strait, Alan Jackson, Garth Brooks, and Dierks Bentley. Just a bunch of good old dads getting celebrated today. 98.1, The Bull, Albuquerque's classic country.
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1: Okay, true story. You know what one of my Father's Day gifts was today? A pair of Crocs. 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But they didn't fit. 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But anyway, I got a pair of Crocs for Father's Day.

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1: I know, you're not in a hurry because it's the weekend, but it's going to be here before you know it. I'm talking about Monday. Slow down.

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You found Albuquerque's classic country, and we appreciate you. It's 98.1 The Bull. Yeah.

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0: 98.1 The Bull. Keith Urban, Somebody Like You. I'm Bob Pickett. I've really been enjoying Keith's new album. It's not country. It's called Yacht Rock, and it's pretty good. It's called Free Flow. If you don't have it, get it. I'm waiting for my vinyl copy, which comes out in a few weeks. Well, here it is. It's Sunday. It's Father's Day. What is it else today? Let's see. Our National Day calendar. Daylight Appreciation Day. Day of the Gong. Go Skateboarding Day. Boy, I can't do that at my age. Peaches and Cream Day. It's Selfie Day. Oh, yeah, we took selfies. So it's on my blog page. It's also Smoothie Day, Seashell Day. It's Turkey Lovers Day. Summer Begins Day. Do you know that? Summer Begins. Yeah, that means high electricity bills, right?
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Albuquerque's Classic Country, 98.1 The Bull. Can I just say thank you for spending Father's Day with me, Father's Day night with me. That makes sense anyway, huh? Laurie Morgan for us.

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Hey, it's Bob Pigott. Be sure and wake up tomorrow morning with Bob Belmont. He'll serve up what's trending in country with all the latest Nashville scoop. 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
1: Alabama, born country. I'm Bob Pickett. Number one movie at the box office, really no surprise, Toy Story 5. Boy, that's going to be probably the biggest movie of the summer. Toy Story 5, of course, opened up this weekend. Everybody's seen it? Did you take your dad to go see it? I still want to see Disclosure. My wife saw it, said it was great. Have you seen it? Of course, the movie I really want to see comes out next weekend. Supergirl opens up.
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1: 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You did remember? Yeah, did you spend any time with Dad? I hope you did. If you haven't called your father, grandfather is still with us. Wish him Happy Father's Day, okay? Still time for the

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1: 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Is it your top

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0: This is 98.1 The Bull, Albuquerque's Classic Country with me, Bob Pickett. And tomorrow morning, Bob Belmont delivers some positivity to start your day with That's Nice. 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
1: Well, I was thumbing from Montgomery. I had my guitar on my back. When a stranger stopped beside me in an antique Cadillac.

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As I stepped out of that Cadillac, I said, "Mister, many thanks." He said, "You don't have to call me Mister, Mister. The whole

0: 98.1, The Bull, Albuquerque's classic country. Randy Houser, how country feels. I'm Bob Pickett. You feel pretty good? Have a good Father's Day? Kids got me a lot of gifts, including a new pair of Crocs for Father's Day. Crocs. Listen, would anybody admit that Crocs are comfortable? I will. I wear them when I have to take the trash to the curb, when I've got to work in the garden. But yeah, I want to thank my kids for officially giving me a pair of Crocs for Father's Day.
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0: 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Hey, it's Bob Pickett. 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

0: Albuquerque's Classic Country, 98.1 The Bull. Toby Keith, how do you like me now? I love those songs with attitude, don't you? I'm Bob Pickett. 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

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Well, have you read this man's book yet? 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

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Hey, it's Bob Pickett, and we're so excited for Freedom 4th at Blue Fiesta Park with legendary band War. 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

0: Albuquerque's classic country, 98.1 The Bull. Travis Tritt, Lord have mercy on the working man. You ready for that alarm to go off tomorrow for to start your work week? I know. And we got a five-day work week, but remember, we actually have, in less than 2 weeks, we've got, 4th of July, so that's going to be a four-day work week, right?
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1: You know, everybody assumes that Alabama's first big hit, which was this song, was on their first album. No, this was on their fourth album. Thank goodness they didn't give up, right? Tennessee River, Alabama.

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So Bob Delmont's back tomorrow to take care of you. 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

Albuquerque's classic country, 98.1 The Bull. You know I miss old Joe Diffie there. He's propped me up. Madison with you. Hope you're having a good start to the work week. I've got Randy Travis now and John Anderson, Carrie Underwood next.

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Hey, it's Madison with Alan Jackson getting ready for his final concert of his career this week. I'll tell you more and play Alan next after Rascal Flatts Mayberry.

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1: There's Alan Jackson, who's preparing for his final stop on his country music journey and his career. This Saturday, he'll be doing a big concert that's sold out at Nissan Stadium in Nashville. The confirmed performers, along with Alan, will be George Strait, Lainey Wilson, Luke Combs, Eric Church, Carrie Underwood, Miranda Lambert, Luke Bryan, Keith Urban, Cody Johnson, Thomas Rhett, Little Big Town, John Party, Riley Green, Jake Owen, and Leanne Womack. Whew, right? That's a lot. I'm sure all of Alan Jackson's big hits will be played, some with his friends, and they are going to be recording it for TV. So it will be broadcast at a later date on NBC. If you don't get to go to the show, you can still watch it. I'm excited about that.
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I've got free tickets for Darius Rucker. 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

0: 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Hey, it's Madison with some good news for you. You could win $2,500 later today. Would be nice to go on a little vacation, wouldn't it? Robert won.
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0: It's our, you know, our big 250K USA giveaway. 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

98.1 The Bull. There's Garth Brooks. Last week, he played his two shows at Summerfest in Milwaukee, and then he's headed to London this Saturday for his concert at Hyde Park. And that's all he's got on the concert calendar for this year. Hopefully, he'll add some more dates.

98.1 The Bullets, Madison, and with a shout out to everybody at Kirtland Air Force Base. Thank you for what you do. Thank you for listening. 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

Albuquerque's Classic Country, 98.1 The Bull. Hey, it's Madison. If you love a sad country song, and I really do, I don't know what it is about a sad country song, but this is so good. Trisha Yearwood's Walk Away Joe. Mom.

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0: Albuquerque's classic country, 98.1 The Bull. Hey, it's Madison with Kenny Chesney's I Go Back. And, you know, he's been doing the residency in Las Vegas at the Sphere. And he's excited to play our show at the iHeartRadio Music Festival on September 18th and 19th as well in Las Vegas. That's kind of been his home base lately. I bet he wants to go back to the beach, but I know he likes the heat of Las Vegas. We would love for you to be at our show. Some of the other artists that are going to be there, Lainey Wilson, Benson Boone. Let's see, Goo Goo Dolls, Weezer, Snoop Dogg's going to be there. Everybody loves Snoop Dogg. If you would love to be at the iHeartRadio Music Festival, tickets are going fast. 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
1: 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Like, I remembered it bigger as a little kid.

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98.1 The Bull, it's Madison, and Bob Delmont's back later this morning to get your day started with country news, weather, and Albuquerque's classic country. He's on later this morning on 98.1 The Bull.

0: Albuquerque's Classic Country, 98.1 The Bull. Hey, thanks for listening. Madison with you. Hope you're having a good Monday today. And I can't believe how close we're getting to the 4th of July. A couple more weeks and it'll be here. And it's a big one this year, of course, the 250th birthday of America. And I want to know, what are the big plans?
1: Well, fire up the grill for sure. It's either going to be steak, barbecue, or seafood.
0: Well, I think all those are a great option. Happy birthday, America. Let's fire up the grill. Coming up next, Tracy Byrd and Dwight Yoakam.
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Hey, it's Madison. Before you have your morning donut, let me tell you about the right way to warm up your donut. Never heard of this, but I'm going to try it next time I have a Krispy Kreme. Details next after Luke Bryan.

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0: 98.1 The Bull. Hey, it's Madison with a little Garth for this Monday morning. And you've been eating your Krispy Kreme donuts all wrong. Well, the best way is fresh when you're at an actual Krispy Kreme and they got that hot, fresh sign. Oh, that's the best. They're still warm. Now, if you can get one of those, great. If you got an old box, they're cooled off. They're maybe in the grocery store or gas station. Here's what you do. You take it home and you throw it into a hot pan. The heat melts the sugar coating, which then caramelizes into a crisp, crackly shell while the insides stay soft and fluffy. No extra ingredients, just a donut and a frying pan. It doesn't have to be Krispy Kreme, but it really works well with those. You might want to give it a try.
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0: 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That's Zach Brown Band, who played a concert at the White House at the UFC fight the other day and got a little flack for it, but they don't care.
1: Man, I'm there for the troops, man. I'm there to honor America. I'm there. This is patriotism, not politics.

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I'm Madison with you, and the Bull is so excited to welcome the hot Riley Green to First Financial Credit Union Amphitheater on September 11th. Randy Houser will open up, Cassius Culpepper and Hannah McFarland too. 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
1: There's Johnny Lee's Looking for Love. I'm Madison with you. Now, you're looking for where your kids are, even when they're adults.
0: This is interesting. Mom and dad are still watching. A national poll found phone tracking, like Life 360, is Find My iPhone, is following many kids well into adulthood. Over half of parents track the location on my Life 360 just popped up just now. That is not I did not play that sounder. 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

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Hey, it's Madison with Tim McGraw. He'll be performing Thursday. Well, he already performed at the CMA Fest this year, but we're going to be able to watch it on Thursday. I'll tell you about the TV special coming up next. And here's Tim McGraw just to see you smile.

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Hey, it's Madison with Sarah Evans. And okay, the CMA Fest TV special is Thursday. You can watch on ABC with the next day streaming available on Hulu. It'll be a 3-hour event Thursday night with Riley Green and ABC's Laura Spencer hosting. And here's some of the performers: Bailey Zimmerman, Blake Shelton, Brothers Osborne, Carly Pierce, Cody Johnson, Florida Georgia Line, Hardy, Jason Aldean, Jelly Roll, Keith Urban, Lainey Wilson, Luke Bryan, Shaboozy, Tim McGraw, and more. So you'll definitely want to be watching Thursday night.

98.1 The Bull, it's Madison, and Bob Delmont's back later this morning to get your day started with country news, weather, and Albuquerque's classic country. He's on later this morning on 98.1 The Bull.

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Hey, I'm Madison, and we've got another great show coming to the First Financial Credit Union Amphitheater this summer with Riley Green and Randy Houser, September 11th. 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

98.1 The Bull. Hey, it's Madison. I was so shocked when Keith Urban and Nicole Kidman announced a divorce. They seem like the happiest couple. But I was equally as shocked to hear the news this past week about Jelly Roll and Bunny XO. They also seem so happy. I guess you can't believe what you see, right? Here's Keith Urban. You'll think of me.

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0: Albuquerque's Classic Country, 98.1 The Bull. Hey, it's Madison with Alan Jackson. Little bitty. I don't know about you, but I cannot leave the house this summer without spending boatloads of cash. The other day, I had to go to Walmart, and then I had to go to the pet store, and then I had to go to the post office and ship some things, and then I had to bring home lunch. Of course, I couldn't just eat the groceries I bought at Walmart. No, it was like a $300 day, you know, and it's like everything's so expensive. This sounds really fun. Shopping in an online fake store. Yeah, this is actually a thing. It's a dopamine shopping site to give you that rush of shopping and make you feel like you're shopping and the happiness of buying something. But it doesn't cost you anything because you're not actually buying anything. I don't know if that would give me the same rush. Coming up next, Mary Chapin Carpenter and Hank Williams Jr.
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Well, I hope you're feeling lucky today. You could get lucky with $2,500 with our $250K USA giveaway, 8 a.m. this morning. Here is Hank Jr.

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Hey, it's Madison. I've got free tickets for Darius Rucker. 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
1: Absolutely. Thank you for your son and what he does. And we love this country too. 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We'll do the contest again at 8. Coming up next, Tim McGraw and Toby Keith.

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1: Hey, it's Madison. Hoping I got 30 more years. you never know, right? Toby Keith is on now with American Soldier and Shania Twain and Luke Bryan on the way.

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There's bills that I can't pay. I don't do it for the glory. I just

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He was looking for a soul to steal. 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When he came across this young man sawing on a fiddle and playing it hot, and the devil jumped up on a hickory stump and said, "Boy, let me tell you what. 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I bet a fiddle of gold against your soul, 'cause I think I'm better

98.1 The Bull. Hey, it's Madison with Garth Brooks, who's headed to London this weekend. We just got back from our trip to London. I love how they warn people that aren't from there on their streets. Look left, look right. Because, you know, traffic's coming from the opposite direction from other countries. So they literally have written on their streets, look left, so you know which way the traffic is coming from. Thank you, London. I've found the people there very nice. Here is Garth Brooks. I'm sure he'll have a great time at Hyde Park this weekend.

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Hey, it's Madison. Cheers to all my fishermen and women. Hope you are enjoying this fishing season. It's here. Summer's here. Let's do some Zach Brown Band next, Chicken Fried. And coming up, you've got a chance to win your first $2,500 of the day at 8. You know, well, I'm

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0: And I returned them, so it would have been $2,500. They gave me a $50 gift card.
1: Oh, that's nice. But Wasn't there a moment, wasn't there just a moment where you were like...
0: Oh, absolutely. I would have been $2,500, and I was broke.
1: Oh, wow.
0: I really needed it, but I thought, you know what? The guy who puts the money in really going to be in trouble.
1: Yeah.
0: Whoever fills the ATM.
1: Well, you did the right thing.
0: It'll always come back.
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1: Hey, it's Bob Delamont. Highlight of the weekend for Lisa, it was your birthday. Very cool. What'd you get?
2: A pair of tennis shoes, a pair of sandals. My kids gave me a gift card. I have another present on the way tonight.
0: Is it going to be shiny?
2: No, probably be paper.
0: That's good, too, as long as that paper's green.
2: Yes, right.
1: You know what I'm saying? Brad Paisley in Alabama.

98.1 The Bull. Hey, it's Bob Delmont. And The Bull welcomes Riley Green to First Financial Credit Union Amphitheater on September 11th with Randy Houser, Cassius Culpepper, and Hannah McFarland. 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
1: Hey, it's Bob Delmont. You're already there. What's going on, man? What do you do?
2: At work, welding frames. 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

0: 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And there's Sarah Evans. Here we go.
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0: Dolly Parton continues to take over the world. She announced that she's got a new signature coffee brand, Dolly's Cup of Ambition. Yeah, like from 9 to 5. Makes its public debut at Dolly's Tennessee and Travel Stop on June 24th. The off exit 22 on 65. Comes in light, medium, dark roast. The official nationwide release for retail is scheduled for later this year. Coming up on Thursday, the opening of Alan Jackson's Silver Belly Whiskey Distillery and Museum in downtown Nashville. It'll give visitors an in-depth look at the legend's career and offer up Alan's own Silver Belly Whiskey. Speaking of Alan Jackson, the Country Music Hall of Fame and Museum has announced it's going to live stream Alan Jackson's Last Call, One More for the Road, the finale, coming up on Saturday. And of course, the whole concert will air later this year on NBC. The Zac Brown Band is paired with Cruise Line Margaritaville at Sea for a promotion that will award tour fans each of the band's 27 Love and Fear tour stops with a free cruise. To enter, fans text a code displayed on the show's side screens during the show. And born on this day in Brownsville, Texas, 1936, Kris Kristofferson. He died back in 2024. And that's what's trending in country.
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1: Hey, it's Bob Delamont Monday, getting ready for work. 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
1: 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I'm so happy for you. You wouldn't turn down a raise, though, would you?
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1: And there's Rascal Flatts here with Bob Delmont. So my wife and I, we would never look through each other's phones. Although I don't care if she does, we just wouldn't. It's, I don't know, no need to. Do you think it's okay to do that, though, if you're a partner? And
2: it depends how long you've been together. Yeah, if it's new and you're feeling each other out, don't do it. It's not your business, you know. But if you're married for years and sometimes you got to answer a text for them because they're sleeping or something, it's different once it's, like, long-term and committed.
3: If you really trust them, I don't see any problem with it, especially when I forget what date or thing we're supposed to be doing that day.
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4: It's a big no for looking through your partner's phone unless you think, you know, they committed a crime or murder.
1: I think there's some exceptions if you're doing somebody a favor. Yeah, I don't know. It's interesting. What do you think?
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Darling, I've wasted a lot of years not seeing the real you. 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And I never took the time to let you know. 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
1: And there's Mark Chestnut. It's a good Monday morning for Chuck, who wanted to hear that song. And you're in sales? What's the day like? Go ahead.
2: We're commodity sales, business to business. So anything that you need for your business, we'll sell to you.
0: What's the key to being a good salesperson?
2: You got to be a talker. And you got to love to talk to people and interact with people on a daily basis. It's one of my favorite things to do.
0: And lying, is lying involved?
2: No, you can't lie. Then you lose whole credibility.
0: You don't want to lose that. 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
0: Hey, I'm going to play your song. Go out there and get that commission.
2: Amen.
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Albuquerque's classic country, 98.1 The Bull. It's Bob Delmont. We are so excited for Freedom 4th at Balloon Fiesta Park with the legendary band War, plus the biggest fireworks display in New Mexico. 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
1: Hey, it's Bob Del Monto. 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What are you doing today? You want to hear some Jason Aldean.
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0: Got to get stuff done. 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

Albuquerque's Classic Country, 98.1 The Bull. It's Bob Delmont. 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
1: And there's Kenny Chesney, and what a great song. With Dolly Parton, of course. You're with Bob Delamont. Good morning. Do you own your own business? Okay, it's tough. You need some upfront money. But if you were to start your business, money was no option. What kind of business would you like to own? Anything.
2: A roller skating rink.
1: Oh.
2: Because I really miss roller skating. Yeah. I've always wanted to create a restaurant or a bar, but like based on ice. So because the ice always changes the drink. Like if it's shaved ice or it's crumbled ice or if it's block ice.
1: Yeah.
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1: 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Of course, I would make zero money. I would just like to be there.
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0: 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The Bull, Albuquerque's classic country. Hey, it's Bob Delmont. Come on, Pam. You love Miranda the best. Why?
1: Sassy. She's sweet. She's just a combination of everything.
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1: Hey, it's Bob Delamont, and how's work so far? Rough start on a Monday morning. That's all right. We got a good news story on the way. That's nice after Shania Twain.

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0: 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Albuquerque's Classic Country, 98.1 The Bull. 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
1: 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I want him to. I think if I met him, I would cry.
0: Then he'll think something's wrong.
1: I know. I would get shaky and stuff.
0: Oh, he's the best. Honeybee for you.

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1: And there's Jason Aldean. You're with Bob Del Monte. So Father's Day was yesterday. Hopefully you had a good time with Dad. What's a good dadism? You know, things that Dad always says to you. And it's just like, oh, boy.
2: And my dad always said, have fun, don't fight, and be nice every time we left the house or he left.
0: 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What about your dad?
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0: Bull. Hey, it's Bob Delmont. And the Bull welcomes Riley Green to First Financial Credit Union Amphitheater on September 11th with Randy Houser, Cassius Culpepper, and Hannah McFarlane. 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

Albuquerque's Classic Country, 98.1 The Bull. Hey, it's Bob Delma. Good morning. By the way, are you wondering what's trending in country? Well, we're going to find out coming up next. First, Rodney Adkins going out to Tracy at the hair salon.

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1: 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Hey, it's Bob Delmont, Hank Jr. right now to Kim. Just hanging at home, huh?
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0: Albuquerque's classic country, 98.1 The Bull. And there's George Strait here with Bob Delmont. So, was everybody's Father's Day good? Did Dad get to relax? What's a good dadism? Things that Dad would always say growing up. You kind of roll your eyes at.
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0: 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Hey, it's Bob Delmont. Father's Day was yesterday.
1: Hey, I got a dadism. Do something or do nothing, but don't complain about it.
0: Don't complain ever, right?

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Shout out to Rio Rancho. Thanks for the request from the Talkback Mike. 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
1: Hey, it's Bob Delamont. Like this dadism thing from Father's Day yesterday. Go ahead.
2: Build character.
0: What would build character?
2: Anything I didn't want to do. Like, hey, you need to rake the leaves. You need to mow the lawn. You need to keep dishes. Clean your room. Like, why? Build character.
0: At that point, you don't even know what that means. What character? What's character? Why do I need to build it?
2: I have no definition. His version of because I said so.

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1: Hey, it's Bob Del Mutt. Father's Day yesterday. What's a good dadism?
2: He would always say, "I'll knock that chip off your shoulder."
0: When you give him attitude, right?
2: Oh, yeah.
0: Would that scare you?
2: 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He was a big guy.
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0: Oh, good, Dad. Everything's fine.
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2: Darius Rucker, comeback song. I'm Bob Pickett. Do you have a comeback song? I'm back. I know. Hope you had a great weekend. You did remember that yesterday was Father's Day, right? Okay. What did I get for Father's Day? What was in that box underneath the bed? It was a treadmill. Evidently, they want me to start losing weight, which means I said, this is going to cost you more because if I lose all this weight, I got to buy more clothes. And yeah, I don't think they really thought it out, but I got a treadmill and a bag of donuts and a six-pack of beer for Father's Day. And what did you get? 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

0: 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I'm Bob Pickett. I've got another country music fact for you. It was back during this week in 1978 that Kenny Rogers stepped in the studio and recorded this song. True story.
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Waylon Jennings, Willie Nelson, Good-Hearted Woman. I'm looking forward to hearing that song live from Willie. Willie's 4th of July picnic. What, man? It's less than 2 weeks away, isn't it? It's going to be here before you know it. What is today? Well, according to my national day calendar, of course, it's already June the 22nd. Summer's starting to fly by. It's Chocolate Eclair Day. Now, that's

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1: Okay, put everybody in the car. We're going to go down this road. Where does it lead? Now, don't look at a map. Don't look at the, you know, GPS. Let's just see where it goes. Red Dirt Road. The journey through life, isn't it? It's Brooks and Dunn.

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Wake up tomorrow morning with Bob Delmont and listen for Don't Do That. 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

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It's me, Bob Pickett. And a shout out to Rio Rancho. Thanks for the request from the Talkback mic. 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
2: Josh Turner, Long Black Train. I'm Bob Pickett. I remember we took a train ride as a kid from Texas all the way to L.A. That was a long train ride. My mom, I mean, my sister was like three. I think I was like 6 years old. And we flew back. That's how, but anyway, I just love trains. Remember model trains? Every Christmas, I used to get a model train set. Anyway, I'm Bob Pickett. Hope you're enjoying your day. And what is today? We told you it's Chocolate Eclair Day. We told you it's Onion Rings Day. Man, it's also International B&U Day. And they say you need to celebrate yourself. Be brave. Do something today that you've always wanted to do but never dared. Give yourself a judgment break by refraining from judging yourself. Yeah, do that every day, okay? And surprise people by sharing something unique about yourself or a unique skill that you have. Okay, so what is my unique skill? I know how to fold laundry correctly. I only learned how to do that in the past year, according to my wife.
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1: You know, when I first bought this album on cassette, I kept playing it back till I wore it out. Because the man at the beginning of the song going, one of these days I'm going to climb that mountain. And that's, they would do that also in concert when you saw them, right? Well, here is the radio version of Alabama.

Albuquerque's Classic Country, 98.1 The Bull. Hey, it's Bob Pickett, and we're so excited for Freedom 4th at Blue Fiesta Park with legendary band War. Plus, the biggest fireworks display in New Mexico. And it's all free. Get the info now at the Bull ABQ.

98.1, The Bull. Think big sky, open roads, and a full tank of freedom. It's the 250K USA giveaway. Four chances each weekday to win $2,500 toward your great American getaway.

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1: 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Did you call your father? You know, this is the first year I haven't had a father to call. But I can say a little prayer to him anyway, yeah. All my rowdy friends, Hank Williams Jr.

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0: I got a treadmill, which evidently that's a sign that I need to lose some weight. I'm sure next Father's Day I'll be getting a bunch of new clothes. Anyway, Blake Shelton, God gave

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1: I'm Bob Pickett. If you won $2,500 for part of the 250K USA giveaway, would you be as excited as Tiffany was?
2: 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I never win anything. 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

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At five,

98.1 The Bull, Albuquerque's classic country. Okay, today is, it's Monday, June the 22nd. Anybody working on your air conditioner right now? Well, can you tell them happy HVAC Tech Day? Because that's what it is. Yeah, just, and they could use a glass of water right now. I know I could anyway. Rascal Flatts, My Wish. I hope the day

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Hey, it's Bob Pickett. Be sure to wake up tomorrow morning with Bob Belmont. He'll serve up what's trending in country with all the latest Nashville scoop. 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

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Hey, it's Bob Pickett. And The Bull welcomes Riley Green, the first Financial Credit Union Amphitheater on September the 11th with Randy Houser, Cassius Culpepper, and Hannah McFarland. 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
1: 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The records leave the pieces. 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

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Hey, it's Bob Pickett. 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
1: Is the price of diesel dropping down a little bit like the price of gas? Okay. It's got to drop down a little bit more before we hop on that big green tractor, right? Jason Aldean. Make sure there's a cushion on the seat, because, man, those seats get hot in the summertime. Trust me.

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went down to Georgia. He was looking for a soul to steal. He was in a bind because he was way behind and he was willing to make a deal. 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
1: You know what I got to do when I got to get home? 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